0: Christina Smith and Cody Johnson.
1: I don't want them looking at me. I want them looking at him.
2: Find out the rest of the story in just a few here on Backstage Country.

0: It's Backstage Country. I'm Elena. Cody Johnson is your host this week. We're catching up on all the things. And Cody, there are so many things we can catch up with you on, but one of which is very big right now, your 2026 tour. And that recently kicked off a couple months ago. A couple weeks ago, I guess. I don't know. What is time at this point? But yeah. Every year, you up your game so much. And I've started to see some stuff from this year, and it looks incredible. What is a Cody Johnson show looking like in your definition for 2026?
1: Well, like mid last year, we sat down. I hired a new production manager, Todd Ortmeyer, and we sat down, and he used to work a lot with the Florida Georgia Line. And,
0: okay. Mm-hmm.
1: You know, on certain shows, I feel like pyro and cryo and stuff like that is warranted. You know, the fireworks and all this stuff. On certain shows, that's warranted. But my deal is, how do we make our everyday show in hockey and basketball arenas or festivals seem bigger without going over the top? Because I want the focus to be on me and the band when they have their moments. You know, like when it's time for the fiddle solo or the guitar solo, I don't want them looking at me. I want them looking at him. And so this tattoo, the bull logo, y'all have all seen it.
0: Yep.
1: That's the front of my stage. And so the front of the stage is now a V with a whole lot of different lights that my head of lights is, we call him Wookie. He's incredible. And we really wanted that, between that and the video wall and our cameraman, to be able to make the entire focus on me. But everything about the stage is pointed in a big V right at me. And so it allows not only for me to be on the front of the stage, all the eyes are focused right here, but whenever I back out and my band goes in, it's just an optical focal point that you're just naturally drawn to the center of that stage. And there was a lot of thought and a lot of effort put into this, and so far I've seen just huge success out of it this year.
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7: 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When you pass
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9: I know I wrote the song, but also I'm like, how did I end up on this song? 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
11: WTOL 11 weather forecast. This evening, light and scattered rain showers will be possible. Temperatures in the upper 50s with light rain for the first half of the night, so keep that umbrella handy for weekend plans. Dry weather does briefly return for the first half of the day Saturday, turning milder with highs around 70. There will be the chance for a couple isolated pop-up showers and thunderstorms Saturday afternoon. For your country now, I'm WTOL 11 meteorologist John Birchfield.
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1: It's Backstage Country. We got Cody Johnson here this week, and we've been talking about all of his hits, and one that is a lot of fan favorites is Till You Can't, obviously for many reasons. But, you know, they connect with it on so many levels, and I imagine people wanting to tell you, like, all kinds of stories inspired by this song's message. Is that the case when you're talking with fans?
2: Yeah, I've heard just about every story that you can imagine of people's lives taking a turn for the positive because of this song. And, you know, it's funny, like, I was recently talking with Brandon Lake. I sat in with him in San Antonio. We did our song, When a Cowboy Prays, and we were discussing country music versus this, what people stereotype as Christian music. And I said, well, so is Till You Can't a country song or is it a Christian song? Because I've had the young lady come up to me and tell me that she didn't commit suicide because of this song. I've had the couple say that they were going to get divorced until they heard this song. I've had people say, you know, I haven't spoken to this person in a decade until I heard this song. So is it Christian or is it country? It's just that I think that country music and Christian music and then country music and like R&B and rock music and rockabilly and bluegrass, they all are kind of like cousins of this thing called country music. Till You Can't was one of those songs that, and I'm sure that Ben Stennis and Matt Rogers are going to kill me for saying this, I didn't like the demo. It didn't have the thing. It didn't have that. And so I was a little bit hesitant about this song until we recorded it, and I looked at Trent Wilman and Jack Clark, and I went, oh my gosh, like this is going to be huge. And now it's kind of like the pillar in the set. People wait all night long just to say, when is he going to sing this song? And it's so cool to watch their reactions when you start the song. I was definitely blessed with this one.
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day, Potts Farm was a place to go. Load a truck up, hit the dirt road. 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Jack and Jim were a few good men. 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Y'all ain't listening. Them old dirt.

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1: Lawrence's grocery store, a church, and a bar. And that's pretty much it.
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0: It's Backstage Country. Cody Johnson is here as your host this week. I'm Elena, and Cody, we're just a few weeks away at this point, really, from Banks of the Trinity, your new album. It's coming out in June. And the album cover is really striking because I don't know anything about the Lawrence grocery store. I don't know stories behind it, but you know that there's stories behind it. So I want to hear, why is that the cover art?
1: Well, first of all, everybody from Sebastopol, Texas is freaking out right now because I put that on the album cover. Lawrence's grocery store was kind of a staple in the little community. And when I say community, like where I lived growing up, you had a choice. It was a, I don't know how you put it, it's something county district. Basically, you can either drive 30 minutes to go to Groveton High School, or you could drive 30 minutes to go to Trinity High School, or you could drive 30 minutes to go to Onalaska High School. Like we were in the middle, like there was Lawrence's grocery store, a church and a bar, and that's pretty much it. But I grew up in a time where it was still okay to let your kids get on their bike and ride 2 miles down to the grocery store.
0: Yeah.
1: And this is where you get your deer corn. This is Mr. Lawrence. They owned cattle. They baled hay. My dad actually worked for Hootie. His name was Harold Lawrence, but everybody called him Hootie. My dad baled hay for Hootie when he was a kid, and I baled hay for Mr. Hootie whenever I was.

0: as a kid. So I would get on my bike when I was younger and I'd ride 2 miles down to the grocery store, and Miss Lilo would pack up the groceries and I'd sit and listen to the old men, you know, bitch about the weather and talk about cattle prices. And she would always give me a cream soda and a Bluebell ice cream bar. And so like the church pew on that picture outside, I would sit there a lot of days, you know, and then the gas pumps were decommissioned. So it was only people coming in to really just kind of either visit or get their groceries. And getting to work for Mr. Hootie later on in my life, he was a very, very good man, and taught me a lot about work ethic and being a cowboy.
1: Is Mr. Hootie still with us or?
0: No, they're long gone. And yeah, that's kind of why I chose to put this on the cover and just kind of tip my hat and pay homage to a piece of my life that people haven't heard about yet. You know, everybody assumes Cody grew up on a ranch with cows and horses. That was not the case. We were regular old hardworking people. And I just kind of wanted, that's the reason this conversation, along with many other conversations that I've had so far, is the reason why that's on the cover.
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13: WTOL 11 weather forecast. This evening, light and scattered rain showers will be possible. Temperatures in the upper 50s with light rain for the first half of the night, so keep that umbrella handy for weekend plans. Dry weather does briefly return for the first half of the day Saturday, turning milder with highs around 70. There will be the chance for a couple isolated pop-up showers and thunderstorms Saturday afternoon. For your country now, I'm WTOL 11 meteorologist John Birchfield.
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Cody Johnson. 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
1: It's Backstage Country. We got Cody Johnson hosting this week, which means we get to talk about all of his massive hits. Well, not all of them. There's not enough time for that at this point, but I'm gonna love you. Let's get into this one with Carrie Underwood. When you perform this song live, Cody, do you just look out and see like a love fest? Like, does everyone shift into holding each other? Like, what do you see out in the audience when you're performing this one?
2: Mostly they are just intrigued by the fact, because I don't run any tracks in my show. There's nothing fake. I mean, no offense to anybody else, but I can't stand it when there's a fiddle solo and there's not a fiddle player on stage. Like, it just, everything about my show has to be organic, has to be authentic. So the very first track that I ever agreed to run was Carrie Underwood on the big, huge IMAX screen, because it's obvious that she's not there. But how do you play that song without Carrie? I mean, you just don't. Once it gets to that level, you don't play it without her. And she was very gracious when we filmed the music video to do that part of her singing and, you know, being filmed to be put on the IMAX screen. So most of the time, whenever I play it, once Carrie's on the screen, she's obviously way more attractive than I am. Most people are doing this.
1: They're all looking at Carrie.
2: But the thing is, they sing along with me and the non-existent Carrie Underwood back there like she's there.
1: Yeah.
2: And I thought, you know, if you're ever going to use one track, that's a really great way to do it. And her star power speaks for itself. It's like she's in the room. And So, I mean, I don't know if she's going to hear this or not, but I'm just so thankful. Not only that she recorded the song with me, but took the time to stay around after that long music video shoot and change outfits and to be filmed just for the live show. It means so much to me every single night.
1: Well, I mean, that's a testament to why she is the artist she is, with the longevity she has. And
2: no doubt.
1: Yeah. This collaboration, one of my favorites of all time. Your voices together. I just want to hear it. Will you introduce it?
2: This is Cody Johnson and the one and only Carrie Underwood. I'm Gonna Love You, right here on Backstage Country. Stars.

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1: Hey, y'all, this is Dustin Lynch. And I just dropped my new song, Easy to Love. Check it out. It's about just embracing that wave of life and seeing where it takes you. Y'all ride it with me. This one's Easy to Love. Hope you enjoy it.
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8: WTOL 11 weather forecast. This evening, light and scattered rain showers will be possible. Temperatures in the upper 50s with light rain for the first half of the night, so keep that umbrella handy for weekend plans. Dry weather does briefly return for the first half of the day Saturday, turning milder with highs around 70. There will be the chance for a couple isolated pop-up showers and thunderstorms Saturday afternoon. For your country now, I'm WTOL 11 meteorologist John Birchfield.
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3: 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It's Elena, and we have got Cody Johnson hosting with me this week.
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0: It's Backstage Country. We got Cody Johnson hosting this week. I'm Elena, and we are able to talk about this new album now, which I'm really excited about. We're getting to know a little bit more about Banks of the Trinity, which is coming out next month. And Cody, like I said earlier, there's been some interviews that I've seen that you've done, some early ones, and it's just really, everything's piquing my interest. And one thing that really stood out was you talking about a song called Hello Lonesome that is the most country thing you've done in 20 years, is what you said. And that is saying a lot. Like, Cody, what do you mean? You are so country. So what is this song?
1: It doesn't get on my nerves. It intrigues me a lot when people hear songs like Till You Can't and say, that's so country. Mm-hmm. It's pretty progressive, in my opinion, because of what I grew up with. So you got to remember, like, I grew up with, like, the grandpa that would show up on Saturday morning at 7:30 honking the horn. Didn't even get out of the truck, but you knew it was time to go to breakfast. Yeah. And so drive to his favorite cafe. And in the truck, you would hear things like Ray Price. You would hear things like Ray Benson and Asleep at the Wheel, Bob Wills and the Texas Playboys, and Merle Haggard. And it's like, that's what I grew up on. And that's what I was educated to be told that that's country music. Like, even some of Glen Campbell, as country as Glen Campbell was, some of his stuff got kind of disco-y at times, you know?
0: And, yeah.
1: And like, I think country music has a lot of flexibility, like depending on the time, like Alabama using drum synthesizers, like the closer you get, like, yeah. Nowadays, like, people could say that's country or that's country. With Hello Lonesome, it's just, I hear people say, like, you're the most country thing out there. You're the new George Strait. First of all, I'm not the new George Strait. My name is Cody Johnson.
0: Cody Johnson.
1: There will never, ever be another George Strait. When I have 62 number ones, you can talk to me.
0: Fair.
1: It's like Hello Lonesome, when I heard it, I was like, this is going to blow people's minds. Like, And I love the question that you asked, like, why did you record? Because I wanted people to go, what is this? And they say, that's the country music I grew up on. It takes you back in time to an era where that's pretty much all the radio was stacked with. I mean, guys like me wouldn't even have been allowed to be played on that radio station back then because it was not country music. They'd have called me rock and roll or whatever.
0: Yep. Mm-hmm.
1: But that song, and lyrically, it's just so cute. Like, hello, lonesome, welcome home. I mean, come on. That's just cute.

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5: WTOL 11 weather forecast. This evening, light and scattered rain showers will be possible. Temperatures in the upper 50s with light rain for the first half of the night, so keep that umbrella handy for weekend plans. Dry weather does briefly return for the first half of the day Saturday, turning milder with highs around 70. There will be the chance for a couple isolated pop-up showers and thunderstorms Saturday afternoon. For your country now, I'm WTOL 11 meteorologist John Birchfield.
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0: It's Backstage Country. I'm Elena. Cody Johnson is your host this week. We're catching up on all the things. And Cody, there are a lot of aspiring country artists that listen to this show all over the country. And, you know, obviously everyone wants to know the secret to everything. So hearing that is incredible and your path on that. But what is like your biggest piece of advice? You know, I hear a lot, stay in the van, don't do the tour bus until, you know, very long. What do you think is like the first key piece of advice that people need to know that they might not hear, they might only hear in like a classroom or something outside of that?
1: Well, one of the things I always did was treat the van as a band member. So if you get a 4-piece van, you're a 5-piece band. So if you're making $100 per man, it's 500, it's not 400. That way you've always got gas money, because that he is a band member. That van is just as important as the guitar player. And we did hold out, to your point, we did hold out for a long time, probably too long, before we went to a tour bus. I see people running down the road with 16 buses and, you know, 30 semi trucks and trailers and all this stuff, and I'm going, I want to know what their deal structure is, because that, as a business owner, all I do is see dollar signs just flying out the window.
0: Oh, I bet.
1: And I'm like, and I don't know how this is sustainable.
0: Yeah.
1: But we're up to 6 buses and 6 semis at this point, but we still run a skeleton crew. You know, it. Mm-hmm. You find those people that want to work hard and appreciate their job. One thing I do, I've done since the very beginning, is always bonus my guys out. No matter where they're at on the totem pole, every year they're getting bonuses, and whatever industry standard is, they're getting paid above industry standard. That allows you not only with your employees to be appreciated as a boss, but also have the ability to, when someone is screwing up, you can lay the hammer down and say, this is not what is expected of you. You're going to adhere to this level of performance, this moral standard, and you have the ability to do so, because on the backside of that token, you're treating them so well. It's like, look, you're already getting treated well.
0: Mm-hmm.
1: This is what I expect from you. I'm putting out this, so you need to put out this. Another thing is, like, if you don't know who you are, then listen to people. Maybe not take the first piece of advice and say, okay, they said I need to dress like this, so that's what I'm going to do to make it. Listen to the advice that really works for you, where you feel comfortable mentally and physically, to where going, that's a great piece of advice, I'm going to run with that. If you know who you are, be willing to starve for it, because you may have to, because I did.
0: I need a Cody Johnson TED Talk like yesterday, so maybe you can work on that, Cody.
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0: week here on Backstage Country. I'm Elena. A big, big thank you to our host, Cody Johnson, who absolutely crushed it this week.
1: This has been a ton of fun, Elena. Don't forget to check out my latest hit, The Fall, and I hope to see you guys out on the road this spring and summer for the Cody Johnson Live 26 tour.
0: Lots of opportunity to do that for sure. You are one busy man, but Cody, you are welcome back anytime here. We just love having you. But I will see everybody else here on Monday on Backstage Country.
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2: 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Thank God for open bars, because watching all this ain't easy. In the middle of y'all's first dance.

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2: What's up? It's Elena. And each week here on Backstage Country, if you didn't know, well, one of your favorite country artists sits in the driver's seat. This week, it just so happens to be this guy.
3: Thanks, Elena. That'd be me, Cody Johnson, y'all. I'm excited to be the host this week. Been looking forward to this for a while. Had to reschedule. Got it done.
2: Yeah.
3: I'm ready to take y'all backstage for the stories behind my songs, my tour, and a whole lot more.
2: You know, that's what this show is all about. So stick around for more Cody Johnson coming up on Backstage Country. I never

0: It's Backstage Country. Cody Johnson is your host this week. I'm Elena. And I love that we just got to kind of catch up here, too, because last time I saw you, it was like around CMA. Well, I guess it was CMA Awards, and you had just had your ear injury. You were itching to perform, but like right in the beginning of having to be very, very calm and, you know, still, which is not your forte. But how did that recovery go, considering a lot was still happening in your life during that time off?
1: Well, you know, I think like the work ethic beforehand is what kind of saved me was knowing that the album was quote unquote done at that point. We had made so much momentum out on the road. The part that sucked was not only, like you said, having to stay still, because that's not like my personality at all. As soon as it happened, they're like, no heavy lifting for X amount of weeks. I had to sit home while my Kojo Championship event in Belton, Texas was going on. And so I'm sitting there on the phone, like, especially during like our charity event, helping raise money. I'm on the phone. Like, I felt like I was at an office job because I couldn't do anything. And then, you know, my son JC was born, and then the holidays. And so after the holidays, like, I'm not joking. Like, I got out of the shower and I looked in the mirror and I went, this is not happening. Like, I have gotten lazy. I have sat still too long. And so against doctor's orders, I started hitting the gym, and I changed my diet to a strict diet of meat, fruit, cheese, and eggs only. Like just trying to lean up. And, you know, I'm up to 190 pounds. My size 30 pants are hanging off of me. I've done what I need to do. But I think in doing all that, there was this mental fortitude and this mental discipline that kind of kicked in, which made me so hungry to go back on the road. In that 3 months off, I would say that at least a quarter of the songs that are going to be on my new album coming out June 26th, Banks of the Trinity, came to me during those 3 months. So everything happens for a reason. If it hadn't have been for the injury, the album

0: home wouldn't be what it is now. My physical and mental condition wouldn't be what it is now. So this year, being out on the tour, it's been like lights out. Like I'm so honed in. My performances, my mental game, my ability to be a business owner, it's just completely changed. So honestly, busting my eardrum is probably one of the best things that's ever happened to me.
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13: Here is your WTOL 11 weather forecast. Scattered showers ending early tonight with mainly cloudy skies and lows in the upper 40s. It'll be a dry start to your Saturday morning. Partly sunny early with a milder feel. High temperatures top out around 70 degrees. A late day cold front will spark a few isolated showers and thunderstorms, but rain chances will be ending by early Sunday, giving way to a dry Mother's Day. For your country now, I'm WTOL 11 meteorologist John Birchfield.
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Cody Johnson. 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

0: Backstage Country. Cody Johnson is your host this week. I'm Elena, and I love that we just got to kind of catch up here too. So the first single, I Want You, I want to talk about this because that's a mighty thing to choose a first song to introduce a new era and a whole album and everything. So what was it about this one that was the one?
1: First of all, it's not the single.
0: Okay,
1: that is
0: okay.
1: Just a Grat track.
0: Just the Grat track. Okay, Grat track.
1: We chose two Grat tracks to come out. I still haven't decided at this moment what the new single is going to be, because there's like four or five that I'm kind of on the fence about. We had a listening party in Nashville, and I was really paying attention to people's reactions about certain songs.
0: Okay.
1: And I've got it kind of honed down, but you know, me and Chris Lacey at Warner, we've got to argue it out. So I don't think there's a bad choice. I really don't think there's a bad choice, but some I'm a little bit more passionate about. Some I may have to swallow my pride, just like Till You Can't or The Fall, like we talked about in previous segments, where maybe I am a little apprehensive about. But, you know, why place good people around you if you're not going to listen to them? You know, so I Want You. The reason it's the first Grat track is because, to me, it's one of the best songs that Tony Lane has ever written. Matt Rogers was also on the song, who was a co-writer on Till You Can't and many others that I've recorded. It says so much with barely

0: saying anything at all.
1: Yeah.
0: That's what I love about it.
1: Yeah. Well, I love this song, and it just makes me so hungry to hear the rest of it. So you said there's two that you're kind of going to be duking it out for the single right now?
0: More like three or four.
1: Oh, that's going to be a hard one.
0: Yeah.
1: Well, I can't wait to find out, and we'll have to talk all about it once you finally decide, and I'm going to want to hear about how that fight went down.
0: You'll hear about it, I promise.
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8: 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WTOL 11 weather forecast. Scattered showers ending early tonight with mainly cloudy skies and lows in the upper 40s. It'll be a dry start to your Saturday morning. Partly sunny early with a milder feel. High temperatures top out around 70 degrees. A late day cold front will spark a few isolated showers and thunderstorms, but rain chances will be ending by early Sunday, giving way to a dry Mother's Day. For your country now, I'm WTOL 11 meteorologist John Birchfield.
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3: WTOL 11 weather forecast. Scattered showers ending early tonight with mainly cloudy skies and lows in the upper 40s. It'll be a dry start to your Saturday morning. Partly sunny early with a milder feel. High temperatures top out around 70 degrees. A late day cold front will spark a few isolated showers and thunderstorms, but rain chances will be ending by early Sunday, giving way to a dry Mother's Day. For your country now, I'm WTOL 11 meteorologist John Birchfield.

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0: WTOL 11 weather forecast. Scattered showers ending early tonight with mainly cloudy skies and lows in the upper 40s. It'll be a dry start to your Saturday morning, partly sunny early with a milder feel. High temperatures top out around 70 degrees. A late day cold front will spark a few isolated showers and thunderstorms, but rain chances will be ending by early Sunday, giving way to a dry Mother's Day. For your country now, I'm WTOL 11 meteorologist John Birchfield.
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Monday on the morning show, Kelsey Heitkamp will be in Berlewick & Co. It's their grand opening, and she'll have all the details for us. We'll have our military moments with the Finley Running Store, plus country music extras. Have a great weekend. We'll be back in Monday morning starting at 5 a.m.

WTOL 11 weather forecast. Scattered showers ending early tonight with mainly cloudy skies and lows in the upper 40s. It'll be a dry start to your Saturday morning, partly sunny early with a milder feel. High temperatures top out around 70 degrees. A late day cold front will spark a few isolated showers and thunderstorms, but rain chances will be ending by early Sunday, giving way to a dry Mother's Day. For your country now, I'm WTOL 11 meteorologist John Birchfield.

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4: Your country weather. Here is your WTOL 11 weather forecast. Scattered showers ending early tonight with mainly cloudy skies and lows in the upper 40s. It'll be a dry start to your Saturday morning. Partly sunny early with a milder feel. High temperatures top out around 70 degrees. A late day cold front will spark a few isolated showers and thunderstorms, but rain chances will be ending by early Sunday, giving way to a dry Mother's Day. For your country now, I'm WTOL 11 meteorologist John Birchfield.

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5: Here is your WTOL 11 weather forecast. Scattered showers ending early tonight with mainly cloudy skies and lows in the upper 40s. It'll be a dry start to your Saturday morning. Partly sunny early with a milder feel. High temperatures top out around 70 degrees. A late day cold front will spark a few isolated showers and thunderstorms, but rain chances will be ending by early Sunday, giving way to a dry Mother's Day. For your country now, I'm WTOL 11 meteorologist John Birchfield.

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4: Here is your WTOL 11 weather forecast. Scattered showers ending early tonight with mainly cloudy skies and lows in the upper 40s. It'll be a dry start to your Saturday morning. Partly sunny early with a milder feel. High temperatures top out around 70 degrees. A late day cold front will spark a few isolated showers and thunderstorms, but rain chances will be ending by early Sunday, giving way to a dry Mother's Day. For Your Country Now, I'm WTOL 11 meteorologist John Birchfield.

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4: WTOL 11 weather forecast. Scattered showers ending early tonight with mainly cloudy skies and lows in the upper 40s. It'll be a dry start to your Saturday morning. Partly sunny early with a milder feel. High temperatures top out around 70 degrees. A late day cold front will spark a few isolated showers and thunderstorms, but rain chances will be ending by early Sunday, giving way to a dry Mother's Day. For your country now, I'm WTOL 11 meteorologist John Birchfield.

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3: WTOL 11 weather forecast. Scattered showers ending early tonight with mainly cloudy skies and lows in the upper 40s. It'll be a dry start to your Saturday morning. Partly sunny early with a milder feel. High temperatures top out around 70 degrees. A late day cold front will spark a few isolated showers and thunderstorms, but rain chances will be ending by early Sunday, giving way to a dry Mother's Day. For your country now, I'm WTOL 11 meteorologist John Birchfield.

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1: WTOL 11 weather forecast. It'll be a partly sunny and dry start to your Saturday morning with temperatures in the lower 50s early in the day. We will warm up to 70 degrees into the afternoon, likely staying dry through early afternoon, but a few mid to late afternoon showers and thunderstorms will be possible. Rain chances will be winding down by early Sunday morning, giving way to dry conditions for Mother's Day. For your country now, I'm WTOL 11 meteorologist John Birchfield.

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7: WTOL 11 weather forecast. It'll be a partly sunny and dry start to your Saturday morning with temperatures in the lower 50s early in the day. We will warm up to 70 degrees into the afternoon, likely staying dry through early afternoon, but a few mid to late afternoon showers and thunderstorms will be possible. Rain chances will be winding down by early Sunday morning, giving way to dry conditions for Mother's Day. For your country now, I'm WTOL 11 meteorologist John Birchfield.

saw the old man's face. Front page obituary. He was a millionaire. He left his fortune to some guy he barely knew. 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
3: WTOL 11 weather forecast. It'll be a partly sunny and dry start to your Saturday morning with temperatures in the lower 50s early in the day. We will warm up to 70 degrees into the afternoon, likely staying dry through early afternoon, but a few mid to late afternoon showers and thunderstorms will be possible. Rain chances will be winding down by early Sunday morning, giving way to dry conditions for Mother's Day. For your country now, I'm WTOL 11 meteorologist John Birchfield.

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Monday on the morning show, Kelsey Heitkamp will be in Berlwick & Co. 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We'll be back in Monday morning starting at 5 a.m.

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6: WTOL 11 weather forecast. It'll be a partly sunny and dry start to your Saturday morning with temperatures in the lower 50s early in the day. We will warm up to 70 degrees into the afternoon, likely staying dry through early afternoon, but a few mid to late afternoon showers and thunderstorms will be possible. Rain chances will be winding down by early Sunday morning, giving way to dry conditions for Mother's Day. For Your Country Now, I'm WTOL 11 meteorologist John Birch.

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Here coming up, this is Cody Johnson with Carrie Underwood. I'm Gonna Love You, Your Country Now, 100.5 WKXA. Good morning.

0: 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Like today, of course, it's Curtis Customs. They've got their big truck car show, koi drag dirt drags going on. All that at the Hancock County Fairgrounds. Trucks, cars, all welcome. And it's going to be a good time, kicking off at 10 this morning. I know Mitch out there doing some music as well. So, yeah, have a great time out there. 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
1: WTOL 11 weather forecast. It'll be a partly sunny and dry start to your Saturday morning with temperatures in the lower 50s early in the day. We will warm up to 70 degrees into the afternoon, likely staying dry through early afternoon, but a few mid to late afternoon showers and thunderstorms will be possible. Rain chances will be winding down by early Sunday morning, giving way to dry conditions for Mother's Day. For your country now, I'm WTOL 11 meteorologist John Birchfield.
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Rex Howard, good morning. At Wilson Sporting Goods in Ada, they have a 5K run and walk benefiting Autism Speaks. Starts at 9:30, 517 East Highland Avenue, Ada. And they've got food trucks, raffle baskets, T-shirts, things for the kids all over in Ada for Wilson Sporting Goods, the 5K run and walk that is happening this morning. On the way, Dierks Bentley.

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0: 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Rex Howard about to step aside. Country Countdown USA coming up at 7 o'clock. Cody Johnson along as your co-host with Alon. Mother's Day weekend. Happy Mother's Day to all the moms. So a lot of us will be sending things to mom. Maybe it's flowers or decorating at home with signs and such. And still spending a lot on the gifts. So happy Mother's Day. Don't forget mom this weekend. We'll get to talk to you early Monday morning, 5 a.m. We'll be in WTO 11 Weather and Jason Aldean coming up.
1: WTOL 11 weather forecast. It'll be a partly sunny and dry start to your Saturday morning with temperatures in the lower 50s early in the day. We will warm up to 70 degrees into the afternoon, likely staying dry through early afternoon, but a few mid to late afternoon showers and thunderstorms will be possible. Rain chances will be winding down by early Sunday morning, giving way to dry conditions for Mother's Day. For your country now, I'm WTOL 11 meteorologist John Birchfield.

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1: Well, there's no doubt about that. But hang on for a second. I do want to talk some more about your new upcoming album called Banks of the Trinity in just a little bit. But back to the countdown with Cody Johnson. We're at 25. Luke Bryan, Country, and She Knows It. Yeah.

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2: Well, thanks again, Cody. We're at number 21, Zach Top, South of Sanity.

0: Hardy, along with Eric Church, Morgan Wallen, and Tim McGraw, up one to number 19, MacArthur. Cody Johnson is my countdown co-host. He's back in here for the second week. And, you know, we've been talking about you having four Academy of Country Music Award nominations, including Entertainer of the Year. You were here the day that you were doing a show at Bridgestone Arena here in Nashville. I think the first of two sold-out shows you were doing here. And I'll bet you it wasn't 10 minutes into that show and I said, this guy's Entertainer of the Year. I mean, I don't know what I expected, but I'll tell you what, the crowd told me what to expect because they were rocking and ready for you.
1: I've always said it's like there's an internal light switch. Mm. When I am that guy, there's two different dogs in me that I try to keep fed equally, and that's being at home with my wife and kids. And here, I mean, if I was to pan out, you can see there's horses and cows everywhere, and that guy really needs the home life and to be very gentle and unassuming, like you said. But that other guy, he lives for the crowd, he lives for the lights, and he lives to entertain. And so it did, you know, I will give a shout out to Luke Combs and

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2: I'm a redneck, 'cause I drink beer and I dip skull. 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

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And back for the second week as my co-host is Cody Johnson. At number 12, Corey Kent and Coe Wetzel, Rocky Mountain Low.

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2: 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At number 10, it's Josh Ross. 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

Riley Green up one to number five, Change My Mind. Cody Johnson is my co-host this week, and up next to number four is a guy who's going to take Cody's job next week. He's actually going to join us from his tour in the UK. Here's Tucker Wetmore and Brunette.

0: 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Mitch Airy, good morning to you. Happy Saturday. Here's Riley Green. Yeah, it's Change My Mind.
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0: Luke Bryan, Country and She Knows It on Your Country Now, 100.5 WKXA. Mitch Airy, good morning to you. Thanks for making me a part of your Saturday. I appreciate it. What is today? Today's May 9th. What are we celebrating? It's National Train Day. All right, celebrated every second Saturday in May. This day honors the long history and impact of trains in America. All right, it's also National Sleepover Day, a fun occasion to gather family and friends for a night of storytelling, games, and laughter. So there you go, something to celebrate today. Let's check your forecast. Also, Chase Matthew is on the way.
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1: Here is your WTOL 11 weather forecast. For our Saturday, we're looking at temperatures going back into the lower 70s with partly sunny skies. A few showers and storms will move in during the afternoon and into the evening hours. The area is under a marginal risk for a few stronger storms. Main threats do appear to be damaging winds and large hail up to 1 inch in diameter. We are looking to turn a little bit drier heading into Sunday. For your country now, I'm WTOL 11 meteorologist Davis Wells.

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7: Here is your WTOL 11 weather forecast. For our Saturday, we're looking at temperatures going back into the lower 70s with partly sunny skies. A few showers and storms will move in during the afternoon and into the evening hours. The area is under a marginal risk for a few stronger storms. Main threats do appear to be damaging winds and large hail up to 1 inch in diameter. We are looking to turn a little bit drier heading into Sunday. For Your Country Now, I'm WTOL 11 meteorologist Davis Wells.

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Mitch Airy, good morning to you. Here's John Party. Yeah, it's Boots Off.

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0: and Davis, Turn This Truck Around on Your Country Now, 100.5 WKXA, Mitch Airy. Okay, tomorrow is Mother's Day, which means, you have one more day to come up with something good for all the moms in your life. But according to a video going around, it might not matter. A mom is going viral because she has this hot take: dads are going to get something wrong on Mother's Day. That's just the way it is. She says dads don't really stand a chance on Mother's Day because decisions still need to be made, and they're going to do something that isn't the way she would do it, and that causes her added stress, and we do not need that. So dads, step lightly. Just saying. Let's check your forecast. Also, Riley Green is on the way.
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2: Here is your WTOL 11 weather forecast. For our Saturday, we're looking at temperatures going back into the lower 70s with partly sunny skies. A few showers and storms will move in during the afternoon and into the evening hours. The area is under a marginal risk for a few stronger storms. Main threats do appear to be damaging winds and large hail up to 1 inch in diameter. We are looking to turn a little bit drier heading into Sunday. For your country now, I'm WTOL 11 meteorologist Davis Wells.

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5: Your country weather. Here is your WTOL 11 weather forecast. For our Saturday, we're looking at temperatures going back into the lower 70s with partly sunny skies. A few showers and storms will move in during the afternoon and into the evening hours. The area is under a marginal risk for a few stronger storms. Main threats do appear to be damaging winds and large hail up to 1 inch in diameter. We are looking to turn a little bit drier heading into Sunday. For your country now, I'm WTOL 11 meteorologist Davis Wells. 100.

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Mitch Airy, good afternoon. Hope you're enjoying your Saturday. Here's Luke Combs. Yes, Sleepless in a Hotel Room.

0: Strong Hearts on Your Country Now, 100.5 WKXA. Mitch Airy, good afternoon. All right, check it out. Someone on Reddit asked, what's something you do when you're completely alone that you'd never admit to in real life? And of course, there were some inappropriate answers, but here are the best ones that are safe for the radio. Number one, I hold full-blown debates with myself. Sometimes I even lose the argument and get annoyed at my own logic. It's a problem. Number two, full concert in the shower with choreography and everything. And no, I'm not just singing, I'm performing. Number three, I do a primal scream. Number four, bed rot and disassociate completely. Number five, have a full-on conversations with my dog. He answers me back in a cute puppy voice that I totally don't create for him. Number six, I walk around with no pants on. Number seven, I shout obscenities about people I don't like out loud. And finally, number eight, one person didn't want to disclose any of their secrets. They said, good try, Mom. What do you do when you're all alone? No one can see you. I'm not very exciting. I probably would take a nap. That probably would be my thing to do. Let's check your forecast. Also, Megan Maroney is on the way.
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7: Here is your WTOL 11 weather forecast. Temperatures are returning closer to near seasonable for the day. We'll warm up into the lower 70s with partly sunny skies. The chance for a few showers and storms during the afternoon into the early evening. Some of those could be on the stronger side. We'll hold on to a few chances for showers during the overnight hours. As we head into Mother's Day for Sunday, temperatures are looking a bit cooler, only topping out into the lower 60s. For your country now, I'm WTOL 11 meteorologist Davis Wells.

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Monday on the morning show, Kelsey Heitkamp will be in Berlwick & Co. It's their grand opening, and she'll have all the details for us. We'll have our military moments with the Finley Running Store, plus country music extras. Have a great weekend. We'll be back in Monday morning starting at 5 a.m.

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0: Ella Langley, Be Her, on Your Country Now, 100.5 WKXA. 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Our first winner is coming up on May 20th. 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
1: Here is your WTOL 11 weather forecast. Temperatures are returning closer to near seasonable for today. We'll warm up into the lower 70s with partly sunny skies. A chance for a few showers and storms during the afternoon into the early evening. Some of those could be on the stronger side. We'll hold on to a few chances for showers during the overnight hours. As we head into Mother's Day for Sunday, temperatures are looking a bit cooler, only topping out into the lower 60s. For Your Country Now, I'm WTOL 11 meteorologist Davis Wells.

Dierks Bentley, drunk on a plane on Your Country Now, 100.5 WKXA. Mitch Airy, good afternoon. I hope you're enjoying your weekend. Thanks for making me a part of it. I appreciate it. Here's John Morgan. Yeah, it's Kid Myself.

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0: Tucker Wetmore, brunette on Your Country Now, 100.5 WKXA. All right. So we celebrate all the moms this weekend, right? Let's take a moment to recognize the best moms on TV. 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Here are the top 10. Number 10, Reba from Reba. All right. I think that would be farther up the list. I'm a big fan of Reba. Number 9, Carol Brady from The Brady Bunch. Number 8, Samantha Stevens from Bewitched. Number 7, Lucy Ricardo from I Love Lucy. Number 6, Marge Simpson. Yeah, The Simpsons. Number 5, Wilma Flintstone from The Flintstones. Number 4, Sophia Petrillo from The Golden Girls. Number 3, Morticia Adams from The Addams Family. Number 2, Myra Rose from That Creek. I don't even want to say that word on the radio. It's a creek. Also, number 1 on the list is Kitty Foreman from That 70s Show. So there you go. Who do you think the best mom is on TV? Let's check your forecast here. Also, Chase Matthew is on the way.
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5: Here is your WTOL 11 weather forecast. Temperatures are returning closer to near seasonable for the day. We'll warm up into the lower 70s with partly sunny skies. The chance for a few showers and storms during the afternoon into the early evening. Some of those could be on the stronger side. We'll hold on to a few chances for showers during the overnight hours. As we head into Mother's Day for Sunday, temperatures are looking a bit cooler, only topping out into the lower 60s. For Your Country Now, I'm WTOL 11 meteorologist Davis Wells.

0: 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Mitch Airy, good afternoon. Thanks for hanging out for your Saturday. I appreciate it. Let's check your forecast as we continue. Also, Shaboozy is up next.
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4: Here is your WTOL 11 weather forecast. Temperatures are returning closer to near seasonable for the day. We'll warm up into the lower 70s with partly sunny skies. The chance for a few showers and storms during the afternoon into the early evening. Some of those could be on the stronger side. We'll hold on to a few chances for showers during the overnight hours. As we head into Mother's Day for Sunday, temperatures are looking a bit cooler, only topping out into the lower 60s. For Your Country Now, I'm WTOL 11 meteorologist Davis Wells. 100.

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Mitch Airy, good afternoon. Happy Saturday. Here's Cody Johnson. Yeah, it's the fall.

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0: George, Luke, Brian, Ride, Ride, Ride on Your Country Now, 100.5 WKXA. Mitch, Harry, good afternoon. All right, check it out. A Florida woman who thought an intruder was trying to break in her home investigated the ruckus and found two alligators fighting. She found them in the enclosed porch that her kids play in. Here is homeowner Kayla Burris talking about the encounter.
1: I thought somebody was breaking in because I never thought that the gators were going to enter my porch. Definitely looked like they were fighting over territory or something. It wasn't like a mating ritual that I had seen because there was blood and it had some hindquarters like in its jaws through the door. It was scary and I just warned everybody else.

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1: That is one fight you definitely do not want to try to break up, right? Let's check your forecast here. Also, Justin Moore is on the way.
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2: Here is your WTOL 11 weather forecast. Temperatures are returning closer to near seasonable for today. We'll warm up into the lower 70s with partly sunny skies. A chance for a few showers and storms during the afternoon into the early evening. Some of those could be on the stronger side. We'll hold on to a few chances for showers during the overnight hours. As we head into Mother's Day for Sunday, temperatures are looking a bit cooler, only topping out into the lower 60s. For Your Country Now, I'm WTOL 11 meteorologist Davis Wells.

was storming, I was falling fast through the Nurnhardt. Gordon like a dirt road, Daytona in my heart. And we ain't even got to the best part. We didn't have a towel, didn't have dry clothes. 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And the radio won't even let me tell you the rest.

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0: Jordan Davis, Turn This Truck Around on Your Country Now, 100.5 WKXA. Mitch Airy, that will do it for me today. I'll talk to you again tomorrow afternoon. Thanks for hanging out today. I appreciate it. Let's check your forecast as I leave. Also, Russell Dickerson is on the way.
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6: Your country weather. Here is your WTOL 11 weather forecast. Temperature

temperatures are returning closer to near seasonable for the day. We'll warm up into the lower 70s with partly sunny skies. The chance for a few showers and storms during the afternoon into the early evening. Some of those could be on the stronger side. We'll hold on to a few chances for showers during the overnight hours. As we head into Mother's Day for Sunday, temperatures are looking a bit cooler, only topping out into the lower 60s. For Your Country Now, I'm WTOL 11 meteorologist Davis Wells.

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1: 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Happy Saturday, it's Big Dave with Zach Top. This one is South of Sanity.

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11: Your country weather. Here is your WTOL11 weather forecast. Temperatures are returning closer to near seasonable for today. We'll warm up into the lower 70s with partly sunny skies. A chance for a few showers and storms during the afternoon into the early evening. Some of those could be on the stronger side. We'll hold on to a few chances for showers during the overnight hours. As we head into Mother's Day for Sunday, temperatures are looking a bit cooler, only topping out into the lower 60s. For Your Country Now, I'm WTOL 11 meteorologist Davis Wells.

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With Thomas Rhett and Jordan Davis, we'll do one from Laura Delaney with Chase Matthew and Randy Houser, too. 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
9: Your country weather. Here is your WTOL 11 weather forecast. Temperatures are returning closer to near seasonable for today. We'll warm up into the lower 70s with partly sunny skies. The chance for a few showers and storms during the afternoon into the early evening. Some of those could be on the stronger side. We'll hold on to a few chances for showers during the overnight hours. As we head into Mother's Day for Sunday, temperatures are looking a bit cooler, only topping out into the lower 60s. For your country now, I'm WTOL 11 meteorologist Davis Wells.

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Little after 4 o'clock with Kane Brown. That's Heaven on Your Country Now, 100.5 WKXA. Without a Langley, this is Be Her.

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0: That's country, and she knows it, from Luke Bryan on Your Country Now, 100.5 WKXA. It's Big Dave with Jason Aldean, Dierks Bentley, and one from Dylan Scott coming up.
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5: Here is your WTOL 11 weather forecast. Temperatures are returning closer to near seasonable for the day. We'll warm up into the lower 70s with partly sunny skies. The chance for a few showers and storms during the afternoon into the early evening. Some of those could be on the stronger side. We'll hold on to a few chances for showers during the overnight hours. As we head into Mother's Day for Sunday, temperatures are looking a bit cooler, only topping out into the lower 60s. For Your Country Now, I'm WTOL 11 meteorologist Davis Wells.

Monday on the morning show, Kelsey Heitkamp will be in Berlwick & Co. It's their grand opening, and she'll have all the details for us. We'll have our military moments with the Finley Running Store, plus country music extras. Have a great weekend. We'll be back in Monday morning starting at 5 a.m.

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5: Here is your WTOL11 weather forecast. Temperatures are returning closer to near seasonable for today. We'll warm up into the lower 70s with partly sunny skies. A chance for a few showers and storms during the afternoon into the early evening. Some of those could be on the stronger side. We'll hold on to a few chances for showers during the overnight hours. As we head into Mother's Day for Sunday, temperatures are looking a bit cooler, only topping out into the lower 60s. For Your Country Now, I'm WTOL11 meteorologist Davis Wells. 100.

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5: Here is your WTOL 11 weather forecast. Temperatures are returning closer to near seasonable for today. We'll warm up into the lower 70s with partly sunny skies. A chance for a few showers and storms during the afternoon into the early

evening. Some of those could be on the stronger side. We'll hold on to a few chances for showers during the overnight hours as we head into Mother's Day for Sunday. Temperatures are looking a bit cooler, only topping out into the lower 60s. For Your Country Now, I'm WTOL 11 meteorologist Davis Wells.

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9: Here is your WTOL 11 weather forecast. Temperatures are returning closer to near seasonable for the day. We'll warm up into the lower 70s with partly sunny skies. A chance for a few showers and storms during the afternoon into the early evening. Some of those could be on the stronger side. We'll hold on to a few chances for showers during the overnight hours. As we head into Mother's Day for Sunday, temperatures are looking a bit cooler, only topping out into the lower 60s. For your country now, I'm WTOL 11 meteorologist Davis Wells.

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just after 6 o'clock with Dylan Scott. That's Can't Have Mine on Your Country Now, 100.5 WKXA with Jordan Davis. Here's Turn This Truck Around.

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7: Here is your WTOL 11 weather forecast. Showers and thunderstorms likely early this evening, with dry weather gradually returning after sunset. Mostly cloudy skies for the first half of the night, with clearing skies by daybreak. It'll be a sunny and chilly start to your Mother's Day, with temperatures in the mid-40s early. Afternoon highs climbing into the low to mid-60s, and it'll be a partly sunny and totally dry day. For your country now, I'm WTOL 11 meteorologist John Birchfield.

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1: There's Hate How You Look, the new one from Josh Ross on Your Country Now, 100.5 WKXA. It's Big Dave out the door for today. See you back here coming up Monday morning, bright and early, starting at 10. That's bright and early for me. Run after Rex and the morning show. 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
3: WQOL 11 weather forecast. Showers and thunderstorms likely early this evening with dry weather gradually returning after sunset. Mostly cloudy skies for the first half of the night with clearing skies by daybreak. It'll be a sunny and chilly start to your Mother's Day with temperatures in the mid-40s early. Afternoon highs climbing into the low to mid-60s, and it'll be a partly sunny and totally dry day. For Your Country Now, I'm WQOL 11 meteorologist John Birchfield.

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Happy Saturday. It is Carla Dimitri. Hopefully you are having a great Mother's Day weekend. Right now it's Luke Combs on WKXA.

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0: Your Country Now, 100.5 WKXA. It is Carla Dimitri, and don't forget, Mother's Day is tomorrow. So I thought for today's show, I would do Mother's Day facts every hour. So that way you have something to maybe talk about tomorrow for Mother's Day, or it just, you know, keeps repeating in your brain, Mother's Day, Mother's Day, Mother's Day, so you don't forget. So here is your first Mother's Day fact. Over 40% of mothers will receive jewelry tomorrow for Mother's Day. I think jewelry is always a great gift. It's timeless. It doesn't expire. You know, it's something that will last them forever. Just make sure if you're going to get jewelry that it's not super cheap and that it's something that the mom would actually want. You know what I'm saying? Like, you want to make sure that it's jewelry she'll wear, not something that she'll just throw in the back of the the jewelry box and forget about. So there you go. Over 40% of mothers will receive jewelry tomorrow for Mother's Day. Coming up, a look at your WTOL 11 forecast. And I've got Thomas Rhett. 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
6: Your country weather. Here is your WTOL 11 weather forecast. Showers and thunderstorms likely early this evening, with dry weather gradually returning after sunset. Mostly cloudy skies for the first half of the night, with clearing skies by daybreak. It'll be a sunny and chilly start to your Mother's Day.

temperatures in the mid-40s early, afternoon highs climbing into the low to mid-60s, and it'll be a partly sunny and totally dry day. For your country now, I'm WTOL 11 meteorologist John Birchfield.

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0: 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Why eat in your car or stare at your computer when you could be hanging out and grabbing lunch with Rex Howard in the morning instead?
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Did want to let you know that a alert has been issued for Seneca County recently, actually, just about an hour ago, for strong thunderstorms and severe thunderstorms, winds, you know. So I just wanted to give you a heads up on that. Like I said, you can go to our website, WKXA.com. We will always be updating weather alerts there. And like I said, you can you can go to our website, but you can always go to the National Weather Service, their website as well. So again, that alert has been issued for Seneca County for severe thunderstorms. Coming up, another look at your WTOL 11 forecast here on 100.5 WKXA.

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8: WTOL 11 weather forecast. Showers and thunderstorms likely early this evening, with dry weather gradually returning after sunset. Mostly cloudy skies for the first half of the night, with clearing skies by daybreak. It'll be a sunny and chilly start to your Mother's Day, with temperatures in the mid-40s early. Afternoon highs climbing into the low to mid-60s, and it'll be a partly sunny and totally dry day. For your country now, I'm WTOL 11 meteorologist John Birchfield.

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